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0: Metal Parking Ground, go 7603. 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

0: Aeropark Tower, voo 7648, stabilizing on IOS, Zulu, runway 13.
1: Go 7648, clear to land runway 13, wind 140 degrees, 10 knots.
0: Clear to land runway 13, go 7648.

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0: 7656, 5 miles from final.
1: 7656, clear to land runway 13, wind 123 degrees, 17 knots.
0: Clear to land runway 13, go 7656.

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Continue via Charlie Alpha, Lima, position number 4.

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1: 4745, good morning. Behind the traffic on final line up and wait behind.

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1: 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Contact ground 121.9er. This is approach.

0: 7602 underground in the 54, continue up. First at your left, vacating via Bravo on contact ground 121 decimal miner.
1: Vacate via Bravo, go 7602 ground 121 decimal miner.

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1: Copiado, 1-7-0, autorizado a aterrizar de nuevo.
2: Buenas tardes,
0: 1-2-8. 1-2-8, good morning, sir. Go ahead. Tam A128, continue descending to 050 from Banar, clear ILS Zulu runway 13, QNH 1011, runway condition code 555, wet and clear ILS Zulu from Banar, you are number 4, no delay expected.
2: Roger, 5000, runway 13, ILS Zulu 8.28.
0: That is correct. Report for mal out inbound.
2: Roger, 8.28.

0: 1-3.
1: 1-3, Argentina 1469.
0: Correcto. Lucent 649er, do you have inside traffic on final?
2: Affirm, 0-7-6-4-9.
0: Roger, sir. The traffic is Bravo 738. Line up and wait behind runway 13.
2: Behind the aircraft down final, line up and wait, 0-7-6-4-9.
0: That is correct. Thank you very much. 1-4-1-9-1-4-0-9 en el aire, Baires 1-2-5, decimal 6. Que tenga un buen vuelo.
3: 25-6 con Baires 1-9-1-4. Chao, chao, 1-1.
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0: Okay, we talk with our ground support and let's have and the 10th other flight message.
1: Yes, thank you. My well-being.
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0: 9129, thank you for being here. Sierra Bravo Papa Alpha, flight 610, Hansen Power. Corvo 8 departure. Restriction Hansen, flight 650, Hansen North, or Copacan Alpha 2. Report, the 542.
1: Clear. So, Sierra Bravo Papa Alpha, flight 0, Hansen Power. Corvo 8 departure, maintain 0, flight. Flight 0250 and 0 north of Papa 1204. And from 0543 to 819.
0: That's why the 484 that is for pushback.
1: Report for pushback. Report for pushback. Stand number 5819.
0: We are pushback for 484 that.
1: 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Clear for pushback
0: 9. Part 1364, barometer 1364. 1364, recuerde la posición.

0: 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Papa Sierra Romeo Bravo. Maintaining runway heavy.
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0: 125, thank you.
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0: ground contact 8033 Fox 05 Guarulhos, Formation Pizza, where 2 seconds better. 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Position number 5.
1: Buen día, Dame
0: 033.
1: You have traffic
0: 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Right, your hold position, Dame 033.
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0: ground is now 19:033, 05, Guarulhos, formation pizza, where 2 seconds set up. Correct, 8033 to Guarulhos, request 2 seconds start up, position number 5.
1: Buen día, Dame
0: 033,
1: you have traffic
0: detected. Roger, hold position, Dame 033.
2: Buenos días, Ripadito, kilogramo, taco. ¿Qué tal, Bravo?

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1: After traffic on final, line up and wait after him. 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
1: 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I will confirm runway vacated.
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1: Notifica el señor Olavis.